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0: That wraps up another great set of Globe Tracks on 91.1. My name is Marin, and I hope your night is going well. Coming up next, I've got your weather forecast and then more music on the way. This is The Globe.
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The soulful sounds of St. Paul and the Broken Bones will be on the Lerner Theater stage Saturday, June 20th. 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

0: from E-Town Hall in the foothills of the Rocky Mountains, it's E-Town with this week's guests from Boulder, Colorado, Daniel Rodriguez, Grammy Award-winning quintet, the infamous String Dusters, and a very special interview guest. I'm Helen Forster. Right now, join me in welcoming our host, Nick Forster.
1: Thank you, Ellen. Thanks, everybody. Welcome to E-Town Hall. It's going to be fun. You know, people sometimes ask about the sound of Colorado music. Is there a sound to Colorado, and is it John Denver or the Dirt Band or Dan Fogelberg or Bluegrass? This week, we're going to explore that. I don't think we're going to answer that question, but we'll explore it with a couple of Colorado-centric musicians. Daniel Rodriguez, he became known around here as the front man for the popular band Elephant Revival. He went out on his own and released, I think, 3 records of original songs. He's here to play some songs from his latest, which is called Harboring Pearls. He'll be out in a little bit. The infamous String Dusters, 3/5 Colorado band. I guess the roots of the band started at Berklee College of Music in Boston, migrated to Nashville, and eventually emerged as the String Dusters 20 years ago. They went on to win all the prizes. They won the IBMA Song of the Year, Emerging Artist of the Year, Album of the Year, and they've won a Grammy Award. They were off to a very good start, and they kept pushing and growing and expanding and working hard. I'm pretty sure they've released maybe 16 albums over the last 20 years, plus some EPs and live records. They started out as a very sort of distinctive young bluegrass band, and they just kept pushing. Now they got all kinds of production, and boy, the folks on the radio are going to be amazed by their light show today. They're doing great, and we're glad to have them back. I want to just remind everybody, because in case you're wondering, there's all kinds of bands out there, but these guys can pick, and they can sing. As I mentioned, 3 of them live here in Colorado now. They have a new record celebrating 20 years as a band. It's called 2020. It's 20 new songs, 20 years. Please welcome back to E-Town, the infamous String Dusters.

0: Good to see everyone.
1: Y'all ready?
2: Sure.
3: Yeah.
1: Here we go.

0: Infamous String Dusters back at E-Town. So cool. Good to see you guys.
1: Good to be seeing you.
2: Good to see you too.
0: Yeah, man. I think I've probably known you for all 20 years, probably. And congrats. 20 years is a long time to be in any kind of a relationship, let alone a band.
1: I mean, it's an ongoing process.
2: There's still time.
1: We renew our commitment every morning.
0: When you, your vows, yeah.
3: Wouldn't that be great if a band like had to say vows?
0: I promise to make sure my instrument's in tune. I vow to clean up my mess on the bus.
1: Yes. Yeah.
0: Promise to show up in the hotel lobby on time. Yeah. I know that in Hot Rise, our commitment was for the summer, and that was like 40 years later, you know, we were still in a band. How long did you think it was going to last when you started?
2: How did we get through the winter?
0: Yeah.
3: It took a while, yeah. You know, to figure that out. The bluegrass world really revolves around the summer. But we made a date where we said we were going to quit all our side projects and do this full time. And I don't know that we thought much beyond that. When you're young and you're just picking, you're just in the moment. And totally. We knew we wanted to do this, but you don't really know where it's going to go or how long you'll be together. So you hope for the best and keep making that commitment every morning, apparently.

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2: 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We just heard a song called Lady in Black from the album by Uriah Heep called Salisbury. Was their second album released January 1971, but the song Lady in Black became a very popular song in the country of Germany, not the native United Kingdom that Uriah Heep hails from. It was written by the keyboard... Whoa. All right, so this is feeding back on me.

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2: 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So far, it's not. You're tuned into the Sunday Night Mystery Mix on the Globe WGCS 91.1. We just listened to Uriah Heep and their album they released January 1971 called Salisbury. It was their second album featuring the songwriting of and organ playing from Ken Hensley, vocals by David Byron, and lead guitar by Mick Box, bass guitar Paul Newton, and drums Keith Baker. Oh no, it's doing it again. All right, you're tuned into the Globe WGCS 91.1.

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2: 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Featuring riff-heavy rock songs alongside acoustic singer-songwriter material, placing greater emphasis on lead vocalist and primary songwriter Ian Anderson. Lyrically, the album addresses themes of religion and spirituality alongside social issues such as homelessness and prostitution. And then famous music critic Robert Crisco writes that he says, in his view, Anderson's undeveloped cultural interests and negative views on religion and human behavior as both boring and pretentious. All right, we're listening to Aqualung by Jethro Tull on the Sunday Night Mystery Mix on the Globe WGCS 91.1.

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2: 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It's an artist called Roy Harper we're listening to right now from Manchester, England. And this is his album entitled Stormcock, released May 1971, recorded in Abbey Road Studios in London, and released on the Harvest record label, featuring on the last track we heard guitar from Jimmy Page. All right, so let's return to listening to Roy Harper and his album Stormcock here on the Globe WGCS 91.1.

Okay, we just listened to the album entitled Stormcock, released by Roy Harper, May 1971. Roy Harper from Manchester, England. And still releases records. His most recent, well, okay, that's not accurate. His last album, his 22nd album, came out in 2013, Man and Myth. Okay. Taking a look at the 7-day weather forecast beginning Monday, showers and thunderstorms late, highs in the mid 80s and lows in the low 70s Tuesday. Chance of showers, highs in the mid 80s and lows in the low 70s Wednesday. Mix of sun and clouds, highs in the low 90s and lows in the low 70s Thursday. Scattered thunderstorms, potential for severe thunderstorms, highs in the low 80s and lows in the low 60s Friday. Sunny, highs in the low 80s and lows in the low 60s Saturday. Partly cloudy, highs in the mid 80s and lows in the low 60s. Thank you for tuning in. Have a wonderful week. This is volunteer DJ ZQ saying goodnight. Stick around for more WGCS programming. The Sunday Night Mystery Mix will return next Sunday night at 10 p.m. if everything goes according to plan. This is volunteer DJ ZQ saying goodnight. Stick around for more WGCS programming if you dare.

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1: What's up, ladies and gents? Joey P here with your very early morning 48-hour weather forecast. Today, Monday, we have a high of 84 and a low of 70. Good chance of some afternoon showers. Then tomorrow on Tuesday, cloudy with a high of 85 and a low of 72. Good chance of rain throughout the day. Then on Wednesday, partly sunny with a high of 90 and a low of 72. Let's get you back into the culturally progressive music. 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
4: What's up, ladies and gents? Joey P here with your very early morning 48-hour weather forecast. Today, Monday, we have a high of 84 and a low of 70. Good chance of some afternoon showers. Then tomorrow on Tuesday, cloudy with a high of 85 and a low of 72. Good chance of rain throughout the day. Then on Wednesday, partly sunny with a high of 90 and a low of 72. 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
8: What's up, ladies and gents? Joey P here with your very early morning 48-hour weather forecast. Today, Monday, we have a high of 84 and a low of 70. Good chance of some afternoon showers. Then tomorrow on Tuesday, cloudy with a high of 85 and a low of 72. Good chance of rain throughout the day. Then on Wednesday, partly sunny with a high of 90 and a low of 72. 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
2: What's up, ladies and gents? Joey P here with your very early morning 48-hour weather forecast. Today, Monday, we have a high of 84 and a low of 70. Good chance of some afternoon showers. Then tomorrow on Tuesday, cloudy with a high of 85 and a low of 72. Good chance of rain throughout the day. Then on Wednesday, partly sunny with a high of 90 and a low of 72. 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

0: 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Tonight, I hope your night is going well, but coming up next is your weather forecast and then more music on the way. This is The Globe.
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2: What's up, ladies and gents? Joey P here with your very early morning 48-hour weather forecast. Today, Monday, we have a high of 84 and a low of 70. Good chance of some afternoon showers. Then tomorrow on Tuesday, cloudy with a high of 85 and a low of 72. Good chance of rain throughout the day. Then on Wednesday, partly sunny with a high of 90 and a low of 72. 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
6: What's up, ladies and gents? Joey P here with your very early morning 48-hour weather forecast. Today, Monday, we have a high of 84 and a low of 70. Good chance of some afternoon showers. Then tomorrow on Tuesday, cloudy with a high of 85 and a low of 72. Good chance of rain throughout the day. Then on Wednesday, partly sunny with a high of 90 and a low of 72. 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

0: 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My name's Eduardo. Coming up, the Globe Weather Report, and then right back into more of the music you can only catch right here on Indiana's best college radio station, 91.1 The Globe.
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2: What's up, ladies and gents? Joey P here with your very early morning 48-hour weather forecast. Today, Monday, we have a high of 84 and a low of 70. Good chance of some afternoon showers. Then tomorrow on Tuesday, cloudy with a high of 85 and a low of 72. Good chance of rain throughout the day. Then on Wednesday, partly sunny with a high of 90 and a low of 72. Let's get you back into the culturally progressive music. 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

0: wrapping up another set of culturally progressive music. My name is Eduardo. I'm behind the mic playing some of your favorite Globe tracks. That's next here on 91.1 The Globe.
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3: What's up, ladies and gents? Joey P here with your very early morning 48-hour weather forecast. Today, Monday, we have a high of 84 and a low of 70. Good chance of some afternoon showers. Then tomorrow on Tuesday, cloudy with a high of 85 and a low of 72. Good chance of rain throughout the day. Then on Wednesday, partly sunny with a high of 90 and a low of 72. 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
5: What's up, ladies and gents? Joey P here with your very early morning 48-hour weather forecast. Today, Monday, we have a high of 84 and a low of 70. Good chance of some afternoon showers. Then tomorrow on Tuesday, cloudy with a high of 85 and a low of 72. Good chance of rain throughout the day. Then on Wednesday, partly sunny with a high of 90 and a low of 72. Let's get you back into the culturally progressive music. 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

apart. Sometimes you're right in the center. 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
2: What's up, ladies and gents? Joey P here with your very early morning 48-hour weather forecast. Today, Monday, we have a high of 84 and a low of 70. Good chance of some afternoon showers. Then tomorrow on Tuesday, cloudy with a high of 85 and a low of 72. Good chance of rain throughout the day. Then on Wednesday, partly sunny with a high of 90 and a low of 72. Let's get you back into the culturally progressive music. 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

0: 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That's my stop.
1: That was an awesome set. Sometimes the lyrics make you think and feel and remember in what ways that you haven't for a long time. More of that to come with me, Eduardo, on 91.1 The Globe.
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4: What's up, ladies and gents? Joey P here with your very early morning 48-hour weather forecast. Today, Monday, we have a high of 84 and a low of 70. Good chance of some afternoon showers. Then tomorrow on Tuesday, cloudy with a high of 85 and a low of 72. Good chance of rain throughout the day. Then on Wednesday, partly sunny with a high of 90 and a low of 72. Let's get you back into the culturally progressive music. 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
2: What's up, ladies and gents? Joey P here with your very early morning 48-hour weather forecast. Today, Monday, we have a high of 84 and a low of 70. Good chance of some afternoon showers. Then tomorrow on Tuesday, cloudy with a high of 85 and a low of 72. Good chance of rain throughout the day. Then on Wednesday, partly sunny with a high of 90 and a low of 72. Let's get you back into the culturally progressive music. 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
2: What's up, ladies and gents? Joey P here with your very early morning 48-hour weather forecast. Today, Monday, we have a high of 84 and a low of 70. Good chance of some afternoon showers. Then tomorrow on Tuesday, cloudy with a high of 85 and a low of 72. Good chance of rain throughout the day. Then on Wednesday, partly sunny with a high of 90 and a low of 72. 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
4: What's up, ladies and gents? Joey P here with your very early morning 48-hour weather forecast. Today, Monday, we have a high of 84 and a low of 70. Good chance of some afternoon showers. Then tomorrow on Tuesday, cloudy with a high of 85 and a low of 72. Good chance of rain throughout the day. Then on Wednesday, partly sunny with a high of 90 and a low of 72. 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
1: Find Your People by Drew Holcomb and The Neighbors, wrapping up that latest track of tunes. It is Monday morning, 6 a.m. It's the top of the hour on this fabulous Monday morning. You're listening to the Monday Morning Breakfast Blend as we are just getting started. My name is Joey V, and I will be your host all the way through that 10 o'clock hour when the Breakfast Blend ends. But we're just getting started. We've got plenty of things to look forward to, plenty of things to talk about. We're headed towards our projected high today of 83. So we've got a lot of things to look forward to, along with that sunshine outside and some afternoon showers coming along the way. But plenty of time until then. The question of the day will be posted in 20 minutes. You guys know the drill, your usual show regulars. But if you're not, welcome to the show. If you are, you know what's going on. Anyway, let's kick it back to the culturally progressive music. Last American Waltz by Old Crow Medicine Show featuring Molly Tuttle is that first track you're going to hear after that weather report. Keep it locked in. 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This is The Globe, your home for culturally progressive music on the Monday Morning Breakfast Blend.
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1: What's up, ladies and gents? Joey P here with your morning weather forecast. Today, Monday, it's a high of 85 and a low of 70. Good chance of showers throughout the day. Then on Tuesday, cloudy all day with another good chance of showers with a high of 85 and a low of 72. Then on Wednesday, sunny pretty much all day with a high of 90 and a low of 72. 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

0: Chance to Bleed by Kurt Vile, wrapping up that latest track of tunes now on this Monday morning. You are listening to the Monday Morning Breakfast Blend, 6:20 on this fabulous morning. The sun is right around the corner. It's rising very slowly but surely. We're headed towards our projected high of the day of 83. Good chance of some afternoon showers. And the question of the day has now been posted, and I encourage you to check that out on Facebook at 91.1 The Globe. Still some technical difficulties over there on Instagram, so that is not usable right now. But nonetheless, over there on Facebook, 91.1 The Globe, today's question of the day: what is the first thing you would do if you had an unexpected summer day off? And I ask you that because I was expecting to be umpiring on Sunday, but I had gotten the day off and I used it to the best of my ability, and I had a great day. I relaxed. I rejuvenated my body a little bit, a little recovery action, a lot of stretching. I also got in a workout and some other things like that. But we will talk more about that. Go check out the question of the day on Facebook at 91.1 The Globe. Give me your answer in the comments, and I'll go over them live on the air at 9 o'clock. So if that's something that interests you, make sure to get your answer in before that 9 o'clock mark. But until then, plenty of culturally progressive tunes. Love My Way by the Psychedelic Furs is that first track after the weather report. Keep it locked. 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Culturally progressive music and make-believe athletics have gone mobile.
1: So the question of the day is, how many times do you hit snooze in the morning?
2: So many.
3: And Bradford will have it top of the key. He'll try a three right out of the gate and lace it. 71-70. The Leafs have the first lead of the night.
0: 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What's up, ladies and gents? Joey P here with your morning weather forecast. Today, Monday, it's a high of 85 and a low of 70. Good chance of showers throughout the day. Then on Tuesday, cloudy all day with another good chance of showers with a high of 85 and a low of 72. Then on Wednesday, sunny pretty much all day with a high of 90 and a low of 72. 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

0: Hurricane Girl by Yves Wilder, wrapping up that latest track of tunes on this fabulous Monday morning breakfast blend. We are slowly encroaching. Goodness, words are hard. We are slowly encroaching our high for the day. Long, long, long way to go as it's 6:40. But high of 83 today. Looking forward to that. It's going to be another warm one. It's going to be a warm week. It's supposed to get up to 90 on Wednesday. So that's pretty great. But nonetheless, I'm Joey P. I'm your host for this Monday morning breakfast blend. Just me in the studio today. Like I said, 6:40, almost 6:41 now. But nonetheless, we've got a lot of things to talk about. We're going to talk a little bit about GBCO. We're going to talk a little about what's going on in the Goshen community. We're also going to talk about that question of the day. You have to check it out, please and thank you. Over there on Facebook at 911 The Globe, what is the first thing you would do with an unexpected summer day off? What's the first thing you're doing? I'll give you my answer at 7, and we'll go over plenty of things after that. But for now, let's kick it back to the culturally progressive music. Biding Time is About to Row by Band of Horses. Keep it locked in. 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
0: What's up, ladies and gents? Joey P here with your morning weather forecast. Today, Monday, it's a high of 85 and a low of 70. Good chance of showers throughout the day. Then on Tuesday, cloudy all day with another good chance of showers with a high of 85 and a low of 72. Then on Wednesday, sunny pretty much all day with a high of 90 and a low of 72. 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

0: Gilda Lily by Billy Strings wrapping up that last track of Tunes. Personally, one of my favorite songs. I'm Joey P, and this is the top of the hour, 7 o'clock on this Monday morning that is the second week of June. And this is the Monday Morning Breakfast Pod. I'm your host, Joey P, and I will be with you all the way until that 10 o'clock mark. So I'm super duper excited. I've got a great show planned out. We're 1 hour in. We've got 3 hours left. I'll be with you all the way until that 10 o'clock mark. Just like the usual breakfast blend is, unfortunately, I'll be by myself all morning long. So that's okay. I'll still bring you your news and sports coming up at 8 o'clock. But I also will be talking about what's going on in the Goshen communities and things like that. We'll be talking about anything and everything under the sun. If you would like to request a song, give me a call, 574-535-7488. If you're on your way to work, drive safe and have a good day at work. If you're not and just chilling at home, thanks for listening, but also have a great day. So let's hear that 48-hour weather report, which I will give to you, and then it'll be Kentucky Too Long by Charlie Crockett. So keep it locked in. 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
0: What's up, ladies and gents? Joey P here with your morning weather forecast. Today, Monday, it's a high of 85 and a low of 70. Good chance of showers throughout the day. Then on Tuesday, cloudy all day with another good chance of showers with a high of 85 and a low of 72. Then on Wednesday, sunny pretty much all day with a high of 90 and a low of 72. 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

0: 91.1 The Globe, your place, your spot, your home for the culturally progressive music that you know and love. It is 7:20 on this fabulous Monday morning. The sun is rising, and we are headed towards our projected high of 83 for the day. My name is Joey P, and you're listening to the Monday Morning Breakfast Blend. So if you're on your way to work, thank you so very much for tuning in. I hope you have a great day at work. If you're not on your way to work yet, or you're just chilling at home for the day, have a great one. But it is 7:20. Rain Me In with Olivia Dean by Sam Fender was that latest track of tunes. And I promised you 40 minutes ago that I would give you my answer to the question of the day now. And we'll talk about it some more at 8:30. But to the question of the day, which can be found on Facebook at 91.1 The Globe, what is the first thing you would do if you had an unexpected summer day off? Now, I think the obvious answer here is sleep in, for obvious reasons, right? Obviously. Say obviously five times fast. So I think that would be the clear-cut number one answer would be to sleep in. But after that, I think I would probably spend the day outside cleaning up the yard, right? Cutting the grass, maybe edging it up, you know, trimming up, making the squares look square and the circles look circle, if you know what I mean, you know, cutting up the grass, making everything look even, trimming the plants, maybe planting plants, moving around the rocks, the mulch, the river rocks, you know, I really like them. I've grown to like them. I used to be a small rock in the front of the lawn. Now I've really grown to enjoy the river rock, the little bit larger rock. But anyway, that's a grown-up conversation right there. Anyway, give me your answer to the question of the day. You can give me a call, 574-535-7488, or you can answer in the Facebook comments at 91.1 The Globe. Girls on Film by Duran Duran. That is going to kick us back into the culturally progressive music you're listening to 91.1. This is The Globe.
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0: What's up, ladies and gents? Joey P here with your morning weather forecast. Today, Monday, it's a high of 85 and a low of 70. Good chance of showers throughout the day. Then on Tuesday, cloudy all day with another good chance of showers with a high of 85 and a low of 72. Then on Wednesday, sunny pretty much all day with a high of 90 and a low of 72. 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

Sometimes you're the sinner, sometimes you're a pawn. Sometimes you're right in the center. And if she gets credit for killing that man, I guess it's all for the better.

0: 91.1 The Globe, your place, your spot, your home for the culturally progressive music that you know and love. State Lines by Colton Bolin here on 91.1 The Globe. My name is Joey P, and it is 7:40, almost 7:41. You're listening to the Monday Morning Breakfast Blend. We are 2¾ of the way through this one. We have still the 8 o'clock hour and the 9 o'clock hour. I'll be with you all the way until the clock strikes 10. That is when I sign off and say goodbye. But we've got plenty of things to talk about until then, all of which is coming up starting at 8 o'clock and after. Again, we'll talk plenty about the question of the day, which has been posted on Facebook. You can answer in the comments section of 91.1 The Globe. Today's question of the day, of course, what's the first thing you would do if you had an unexpected summer day off? Excuse me, words are hard, but we'll talk about what's going on in the Goshen community. We'll talk about GBCO, Funny Farm, you know, the same old, you guys know what's up, the specials, things like that, the things, the must-see things. We'll talk plenty about it. Of course, it'll just be me because Eduardo is still in Mexico. He'll be there for another week, so that'll be fun. But I'm excited to hear all the stories he's got going on down there. But so it'll just be me, but I will give you the news and the sports for the day, so that'll be interesting. And then, yeah, there'll be plenty of culturally progressive music. Speaking of which, let's get right back into it. Ballad of the Texas Gentleman by Ryan Bingham. That's coming up after the weather. Keep it locked in. You're listening to 91.1. 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
1: 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Keep up with the latest news and sports updates. 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
0: What's up, ladies and gents? Joey P here with your morning weather forecast. Today, Monday, it's a high of 85 and a low of 70. Good chance of showers throughout the day. Then on Tuesday, cloudy all day with another good chance of showers with a high of 85 and a low of 72. Then on Wednesday, sunny pretty much all day with a high of 90 and a low of 72. 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

0: 91.1 The Globe, your place, your spot, your home for the culturally progressive music you know and love. That was 27 Jennifers by Mike Dougherty here on The Globe. My name is Joey P, and it is now the top of the hour, 8 o'clock, almost 8:01 on this fabulous Monday morning. Currently 68 out there as we head towards our projected high of 84. The sun is trying to find a way to come out as the clouds are reigning supreme this morning, but nonetheless, it should be pretty sunny today. It'll get up to 84, maybe a little more than that, but we'll see. We'll have to get there. Also, we have to get a lot of places. We got to talk about a lot of things this morning. There's a lot going on within our Goshen, our small little Goshen community. That's small, but not so small. But nonetheless, we'll find out. Plenty of things to talk about, but first, it starts with the news. I'll be with you all the way until 10 o'clock, so we've got plenty of time to cover just about everything on your drive to or from work. And if you're in the car and you're driving somewhere, thanks for listening. Stay locked in, but also stay locked in on that road. If you're not driving and you're chilling at home, enjoy the culturally progressive music from your couch. But first, I will give you your first news report of the morning, and then we'll kick it back into the culturally progressive tunes. Keep it locked. 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Drivers in downtown South Bend should prepare for a road closure beginning on Monday. Main Street between Marion Street and LaSalle Avenue will be closed through June 26th while crews install a water main for the Madison Lifestyle District development. A detour will route traffic along Dr. Martin Luther King Jr. Boulevard, Marion Street, and Colfax Avenue. And a 20-year-old man is behind bars after a suspected drunk driving crash in Elkhart early Sunday morning. Police say the driver struck the Sherman Street Bridge near Bower Street and Northside River Drive, leaving a passenger with a head injury that requires hospitalization. The driver was arrested on preliminary charges while operating while intoxicated, leaving the scene of the accident and minor consumption of alcohol. And the National Park Service is accepting public comments through June 15th on President Trump's proposal to build a 250-foot triumphal arch near Lincoln Memorial and Arlington National Cemetery. The project is part of the review under the National Historic Preservation Act, with officials evaluating potential impacts on historic landmarks, traffic patterns, and surrounding landscape. For Globe News, I'm Joey P.
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2: 91.1 The Globe acknowledges that we broadcast from Goshen College on the traditional land of the Potawatomi and Miami peoples, past and present. We honor with gratitude the land itself and the people who have stewarded it throughout the generations.
0: What's up, ladies and gents? Joey P here with your morning weather forecast. Today, Monday, it's a high of 85 and a low of 70. Good chance of showers throughout the day. Then on Tuesday, cloudy all day with another good chance of showers with a high of 85 and a low of 72. Then on Wednesday, sunny pretty much all day with a high of 90 and a low of 72. Let's get you back into the culturally progressive music. 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

0: St. Paul and the Broken Bones giving you Fall Moon here on 91.1 The Globe. Your place, your spot, your home for the culturally progressive music that you know and love. 69 out there, headed towards our projected high of 84. I love that the feels like matches the current temperature, excuse me. So it's 69, feels like 60. I love that. I love that it's not, oh, it's 45, feels like 31 with a 25 mile an hour wind, gusts up to 40. I love summer. Summer is great. Anyway, along with summer, there are events at Goshen Brewing Company, much like the Free Wednesday Music Series, but they've got another busy week. They've got multiple events. This week, Wednesday, Luke Winslow King and Roberto Ludi will come to GBCO on Wednesday for the Free Wednesday Music Series. That should be fun. The weather should be nice, weather permitting, of course. Knock on wood. Everybody knock on wood right now. They should be on the GBCO lawn stage. And then on Thursday, that show will start at 7, should go all the way until about 9. And then on Thursday, Crow's Pasture will come in. And they will have a little bit of an evening show, so that should be a blast. They've got they've won Best Country Bluegrass Song at the International Acoustic Music Awards in 2024, and they've had 11 top 10 songs in the Folk Alliance International charts from 2017 to 2025. So that sounds like two great nights, Wednesday night and Thursday night, all at the same time, both starting at 7, ending at 9, should be out on the GBCO lawn stage. So that should be a blast. But for now, let's kick it right back into the culturally progressive music here on The Globe. First, I will give you your first sports report of the day, then it'll be the weather report, and then we'll get back into the tunes. 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Game 3 of the NBA Finals will have a different atmosphere at Madison Square Garden tonight, with the NYPD canceling the planned outdoor watch party outside the arena due to heightened security measures surrounding President Trump's attendance. Fans attending are being encouraged to arrive early as the Knicks hold a commanding 2-0 lead heading into Game 3. Tip-off set for 8:30 Eastern tonight. And over to football, the Arizona Cardinals quarterback Jacoby Brissett is expected to report for the team's mandatory minicamp this week, ending an offseason holdout tied to his contract situation. Brissett skipped Arizona's voluntary workouts while seeking a new deal, but reportedly avoids more than $100,000 in potential fines and brings some stability to the Cardinals quarterback room. And Nelly Korda captured her first U.S. Women's Open title in dramatic fashion, sinking a nerve-wracking par putt on the 18th hole to secure a one-shot victory at Riviera Country Club. The win gives the world number one her fourth career major championship and her second major title of 2026, further cementing what's becoming one of the most dominant seasons in women's golf. For Globe Sports, I'm Joey P.
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0: Time by Taj Mahal and the Phantom Blues Band, wrapping up that latest track of tunes here on 91.1 The Globe. It is 8:30 and you are listening to the Monday Morning Breakfast Blend. My name is Joey P, and I have been and will continue to be your host for this Breakfast Blend. We've got a lot of things to talk about, a little bit of what's going on over at GBCO last break. Now we got to talk about the question of the day. Per the usual, it's 8:30. You guys know what's up. Today's question of the day has been posted on Facebook at 91.1 The Globe. Still some technical difficulties over there on Instagram, but nonetheless, still over there on Facebook, 91.1 The Globe. What's the first thing you would do if you had an unexpected summer day off? I think now we will go over your answer. I will go over your answers live on the air at 9 o'clock. So make sure to get your answers, your comments in time for that 9 o'clock break. But I will give you my answer right now. I think the obvious, I talked a little bit about it at 7 o'clock. I think the obvious answer is sleep. I think you obviously want to sleep in if you had a little bit of time, take a day off, set the alarm and have it snooze and not come back and wake up whatever time you wake up. That's the first thing that I would do. And then after that, I think it's just yard care. I think it's lawn care. I think it would turn into, cutting the grass once, maybe twice, clean it up, clean up the yard, clean up the, what is that called? I'm at a loss of words. It's the plants and the rock, the shrubbery, not the shrubbery, but like, oh, landscaping, that's the word. Clean up the landscaping and things like that. Make sure everything looks good. It's early. Brain's not working. Words are hard. There you go. Stick that on a t-shirt. Anyway, that's what I would do. I would sleep in and then a little bit of lawn care, things like that. But that is what I would do. I want to know what you would do on 91.1 The Globe over there on Facebook. Or you can give me a call, 574-535-7488. I will give you your second news report of the morning, and it'll be the weather report. Then we'll get back into the culturally progressive music. 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This is The Globe. Concord Label Group is an independent leader in the development, management, and acquisition of sound recordings, music publishing, and theater performance rights. President Trump says Israel and Iran are pursuing an immediate ceasefire after a weekend of missile strikes and air attacks threatened to reignite a broader conflict in the Middle East. Trump says final peace negotiations are underway, but warned that the fragile truce could still collapse. The fighting has raised concerns about oil and gas prices and shipping through the Strait of Hormuz, the key global trade route. And a local early learning program is highlighting the importance of preschool education, saying the early years help to build the foundation for reading, math, creativity, and social development. The Early Learning Center at Hubbard Hills says play-based learning, guided by Indiana's curriculum standards, helps children develop critical skills before entering kindergarten. The program also features an intergenerational model, giving children opportunities to interact and learn alongside older adults. For Globe News, I'm Joey P. More news coming your way in 30 minutes, but for now, let's kick it back to the culturally progressive music.
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0: What's up, ladies and gents? Joey P here with your 48-hour weather forecast. Today, Monday, it's a high of 84 and a low of 65. Then tomorrow on Tuesday, we've got a high of 84 again and a low of 68. Then on Wednesday, it's a high of 92, partly sunny just about all day long, and a high of 69. 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

0: Cowboy Dreams featuring Cat Clyde by Boy Golden here on 91.1 The Globe. Your place, your spot, your home for the culturally progressive music you know and love. It is 8:45, almost 8:46 on this fabulous Monday morning. I'm seeing the trees rustle out there, so it's a little windy with our current temperature of 70 headed towards our projected high of 84. So we're slowly getting there, slowly but surely, as I've been saying just about all morning long. But I do want to talk about something pretty cool that is happening today at Pringle Park, and it's called the Fossil Dig, part of the Goshen Public Library Fun Day Monday series, which I just learned about moments ago. So it's a hands-on adventure, so you can it's for mostly for kids, but I'd love to see this kind of thing in action. You can discover how archaeologists carefully excavate and preserve the fossils, and you can try it yourself, and you can unearth a fossil and try to rebury it. So certainly should be pretty cool. It is today from 2:30 to 3:30 at Pringle Park, excuse me. It's for families and kids, and it's got the Fun Day Monday tag all over it. Goshen Public Library does some pretty cool things, as I've learned in the last couple of years. They are pretty on it. A lot of great things within the community, and I would be very much excited to check that one out. But I think I'm a little too old. I think if I showed up there by myself, I think I'd get some funny looks. So I'm going to leave that one to the kids. But fossil, I think that'd be a blast. I mean, who doesn't love to get down there with the brush and scrape it off and then chip away a little bit and brush it off some more? I don't know. That sounds like a fun time to me. At least the kid in me sounds like a fun time to me. But nonetheless, I will give you your second sports report of the morning. Then I'll give you your 48-hour weather forecast. And then we'll be back into the culturally progressive music. Keep it locked in. 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More information by phone, 574-534-1984. A federal lawsuit has been filed seeking to block the planned UFC White House event, arguing the fight card violates federal law and improperly turns national landmarks into a private, for-profit venue. The complaint claims the event bypasses required approvals and could create taxpayer and environmental costs, and is asking for a judge to issue a temporary restraining order to stop it before fight night on June 14th. And Chicago Bulls legend and three-time NBA champion Stacey King has died at the age of 59. King was a key part of Chicago's early 1990s dynamic alongside Michael Jordan before going into a long broadcasting career as one of the most recognizable voices in Bulls coverage. The Bulls announced his passing on Sunday with no cause of death released. And over to hockey, game four, the Stanley Cup final heads to Vegas with the Carolina Hurricanes leading the series 2-1 over the Golden Knights. Carolina's riding momentum after taking control of the series with a strong stretch of 2 straight wins, while Vegas is back on home ice trying to even things up and avoid falling into a 3-1 hole.
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0: What's up, ladies and gents? Joey P here with your morning weather forecast. Today, Monday, it's a high of 85 and a low of 70. Good chance of showers throughout the day. Then on Tuesday, cloudy all day with another good chance of showers with a high of 85 and a low of 72. Then on Wednesday, sunny pretty much all day with a high of 90 and a low of 72. 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

0: The Bottle's Gone by Benjamin Todd, wrapping up the latest track of tunes here on 91.1 The Globe. Your place, your spot, your home for the culturally progressive music that you know and love. We are 3 hours down, 1 hour to go. It is 9 o'clock. You're listening to the Monday Morning Breakfast Blend. I'm your host, Joey P, as it is 70 out there, and we're headed towards our projected high of 84 for the day. So a lot of great things. Oh, I just refreshed my page. It says 71. And it looks a little bit more sunny outside the Globe weather window, if I do say so myself. So we have to talk about today's question of the day, which has been posted on Facebook at 91.1 The Globe. You've had since about 6:20 or so to go answer that question. What's the first thing you would do if you had an unexpected summer day off? Couple of answers out there. Dan said, go to Lake Michigan. It's a good answer from Dan. Now, my question to Dan is, do you consider that to be a beach? Because there's a lot of people I've met from out west who have said that Lake Michigan does not classify as the beach. So when we Hoosiers say we're going to the beach, they say they don't count that. So that's my question to you, Dan. Is Lake Michigan a beach? I think it is. But I'm rocking with that. I'm rocking with Lake Michigan. Chris says, paddle my kayak. Love that. I love the paddle of the kayak. You can't go wrong. I've seen some videos of people paddling kayaks in swamps down in the southern states of India. The southern states of the United States. And they're paddling along with crocodiles and alligators or whatever's down there, snakes and whatever. And they're just passing by the kayak. And it's craziness. There's this guy who was going up to shore, and as he's going up to shore, a crocodile surfaced next to him. And, oh my gosh, it was just crazy. And then my parents answered the question of the day. My father said, fire up the grill and feast. Yeah, that fits. And my mother said, walk the dog, then read, and then walk the dog some more. Absolutely fitting. And I know there's some people out there who would agree with that. But let's get back into the culturally progressive music first. Let's take a look. Let's take a pit stop on that news report. Keep it locked. 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Concord Label Group is an independent leader in the development, management, and acquisition of sound recordings, music publishing, and theater performance rights. President Trump says Israel and Iran are pursuing an immediate ceasefire after a weekend of missile strikes and air attacks threatened to reignite a broader conflict in the Middle East. Trump says final peace negotiations are underway, but warned that the fragile truce could still collapse. The fighting has raised concerns about oil and gas prices and shipping through the Strait of Hormuz, the key global trade route. And a local early learning program is highlighting the importance of preschool education, saying the early years help to build the foundation for reading, math, creativity, and social development. The Early Learning Center at Hubbard Hill says play-based learning, guided by Indiana's curriculum standards, helps children develop critical skills before entering kindergarten. The program also features an intergenerational model, giving children opportunities to interact and learn alongside older adults. For Globe News, I'm Joey P. More news coming your way in 30 minutes, but for now, let's kick it back to the culturally progressive music.
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0: What's up, ladies and gents? Joey P here with your morning weather forecast. Today, Monday, it's a high of 85 and a low of 70. Good chance of showers throughout the day. Then on Tuesday, cloudy all day with another good chance of showers with a high of 85 and a low of 72. Then on Wednesday, sunny pretty much all day with a high of 90 and a low of 72. 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

Ice Cream Payphone by the Black Pumas, wrapping up that latest track of tunes here on 91.1 The Globe, your home for culturally progressive music. It is now 9:15 on this fabulous Monday morning. I'm your host, Joey P, and this is the Monday Morning Breakfast Blend. Excuse me. And we've talked about a lot of things. If you haven't answered the question of the day already, you can go ahead and do that over there on Facebook at 91.1 The Globe. Because the DJs, we love to go over and see just kind of the answers to the questions that we pose in the morning. But I do have an event for you guys that you maybe don't know about. But nonetheless, this weekend, Friday, June 12th and Saturday, June 13th, both start times are at 7:30. But it's Kellen, I hope I'm pronouncing it right, Kellen Erskine. Nonetheless, he is a comedian and he'll be performing over at the Funny Farm Comedy Club. I'm just going to read you this paragraph of accomplishments that he's got on their website at funnyfarmcomedy.com. My goodness, Kellner, he's appeared on Conan, Comedy Central's Next Up, Jimmy Kimmel Live, NBC's America's Got Talent, Season 3 of Nate Bergate's Nateland Presents The Showcase, and then an Amazon original series called Inside Jokes. He also has two comedy specials with Dry Bar Comedy, Negative Comments and Composed, and he's also got 300 million views across all of social media. Kellen was also named one of TBS's top 10 comics to watch and has performed on the New Faces Showcase at the prestigious. I mean, dude, the list goes on. This guy is accredited. Also, he just looks like a good comedian. I was going to say he looks funny, but that sounds like an insult. Like, he looks, how do I say that? Because I don't mean that he looks ugly. I mean that he looks like a funny guy. How about that? He looks like he's a funny guy. He's got a great smile. He's got a great face. He's got a great posture. And it seems, just based off of this picture, it seems like he's got a great personality. I don't know. Maybe I'm crazy. You guys can call me crazy through your car radios. But, or if you're listening through the Globe app, available for iOS and all Android devices, I had to squeeze that in there. Anyway, Last American Waltz by the Old Crow Medicine Show. That's going to kick us back into the culturally progressive music. But first, I'm going to give you a sports report and a weather report. So keep it locked in. 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Game 3 of the NBA Finals will have a different atmosphere at Madison Square Garden tonight, with the NYPD canceling the planned outdoor watch party outside the arena due to heightened security measures surrounding President Trump's attendance. Fans attending are being encouraged to arrive early as the Knicks hold a commanding 2-0 lead heading into Game 3. Tip-off set for 8:30 Eastern tonight. And over to football, the Arizona Cardinals quarterback Jacoby Brissett is expected to report for the team's mandatory minicamp this week, ending an offseason holdout tied to his contract situation. Brissett skipped Arizona's voluntary workouts while seeking a new deal, but reportedly avoids more than $100,000 in potential fines and brings some stability to the Cardinals quarterback room. And Nelly Korda captured her first U.S. Women's Open title in dramatic fashion, sinking a nerve-wracking par putt on the 18th hole to secure a one-shot victory at Riviera Country Club. The win gives the world number one her fourth career major championship and her second major title of 2026, further cementing what's becoming one of the most dominant seasons in women's golf. For Globe Sports, I'm Joey P.

throughout the day. Then on Tuesday, cloudy all day with another good chance of showers with a high of 85 and a low of 72. Then on Wednesday, sunny pretty much all day with a high of 90 and a low of 72. 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

0: 91.1 The Globe, your home for culturally progressive music. I mean, there's a lot of great songs out there. There's a lot of great song titles, and that has to be one of them. Banana Pancakes by Jack Johnson wraps up the latest track of tunes. 9:30, almost 9:31 on this fabulous Monday morning. It's the Monday Morning Breakfast Plan. I'm your host, Joey P., as I have been for the last 3.5 hours, and I will continue to be for the remaining 29 minutes and counting. But I do have to say, now's a good time. Now's as good of a time as ever. 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Alison Krauss and the Union Station, they will be playing the 9th and the 10th of June. That is tomorrow and Wednesday. Tuesday and Wednesday, Alison Krauss and the Union Station is sold out over there at the Blue Gate. So if you have tickets, congratulations. I hope you enjoy the show. It should certainly be a good one because they are fantastic when they do indeed perform. But if you did not get the chance to get tickets, it's not necessarily a concert, but I will play you an Alison Krauss and the Union Station song. So coming up after that 48-hour weather report, you'll hear Richmond on the James by Alison Krauss and the Union Station, my favorite song from them. So I hope you enjoy that. But for now, let's kick it back to the music. But first, that news report, the final news report of the morning. 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Drivers in downtown South Bend should prepare for a road closure beginning on Monday. Main Street between Marion Street and LaSalle Avenue will be closed through June 26th while crews install a water main for the Madison Lifestyle District development. A detour will route traffic along Dr. Martin Luther King Jr. Boulevard, Marion Street, and Colfax Avenue. And a 20-year-old man is behind bars after a suspected drunk driving crash in Elkhart early Sunday morning. Police say the driver struck the Sherman Street Bridge near Bower Street and Northside River Drive, leaving a passenger with a head injury that requires hospitalization. The driver was arrested on preliminary charges while operating while intoxicated, leaving the scene of the accident and minor consumption of alcohol. And the National Park Service is accepting public comments through June 15th on President Trump's proposal to build a 250-foot triumphal arch near Lincoln Memorial and Arlington National Cemetery. The project is part of the review under the National Historic Preservation Act, with officials evaluating potential impacts on historic land marks, traffic patterns, and surrounding landscape. For Globe News, I'm Joey P.
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0: What's up, ladies and gents? Joey P. here with your morning weather forecast. Today, Monday, it's a high of 85 and a low of 70. Good chance of showers throughout the day. Then on Tuesday, cloudy all day with another good chance of showers with a high of 85 and a low of 72. Then on Wednesday, sunny pretty much all day with a high of 90 and a low of 72. 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

0: Kentucky Too Long by Charlie Crockett here on 91.1 The Globe, your home for culturally progressive music. It is 9:44, almost 9:45, and you're listening to the Monday Morning Breakfast Blend. 73 out there, headed towards our projected high of 84 here on this Monday morning. It is still partly cloudy. I'm a little disappointed that the sun has not fully come out yet, but nonetheless, we continue to move forward. And if you have some free time this week, Goshen Brewing Company has another multi-show week. They had a busy week last week with their free Wednesday music series and then a book release on Thursday and then pretty much a party on Saturday all day long. This week, they've got Luke Winslow King and Roberto Luti on Wednesday from 7 to 9 on the free Wednesday music series at the GBCO Lawn Stage, weather permitting. Everybody knock on wood right here, right now. But weather permitting, they'll be outside on the GBCO Lawn Stage. Luke Winslow King and Roberto Luti, they will take the stage at 7 o'clock. And then on Thursday, it'll be Crow's Pasture, once again at GBCO on the Lawn Stage for the Thursday evening show. And Crow's Pasture won the Best Country Bluegrass Song at the International Acoustic Music Awards in 2024. And they've had 11 top 10 songs at the Folk Alliance International Charts from 2017 to 2025. That sounds like a heck of a show and a heck of a band. So I'm pretty sure that that would be quite a fun time, quite a fun way, weather permitting, of course, to spend your Wednesday evening and your Thursday evening. But nonetheless, you're here with me right now, and I've got you locked in on this culturally progressive music. But first, I'm going to give you your final sports report of the morning, and then we'll get right back into the music. 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A federal lawsuit has been filed seeking to block the planned UFC White House event, arguing the fight card violates federal law and improperly turns national landmarks into private for-profit venue. The complaint claims the event bypasses required approvals and could create taxpayer and environmental costs and is asking a judge to issue a temporary restraining order to stop it before fight night on June 14th. And the Chicago Bulls legend and three times NBA champion Stacey King has died at the age of 59. He was a key part of Chicago's 1990s dynasty alongside Michael Jordan before going on to a long broadcasting career as one of the most recognizable voices in Bulls coverage. The Bulls announced his passing on Sunday with no cause of death released. And over to hockey, Game 4 of the Stanley Cup Finals heads to Vegas with the Carolina Hurricanes trailing in the series 2-1 to the Golden Knights. Vegas is riding momentum after taking control of the series with a strong stretch of two straight wins, while Carolina will try to even things up and avoid falling in a 3-1 hole. Puck drop is set for 8 p.m. Eastern tonight in Las Vegas in a massive game for the Stanley Cup. For Globe Sports, I'm Joey P.
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0: What's up, ladies and gents? Joey P here with your morning weather forecast. Today, Monday, it's a high of 85 and a low of 70. Good chance of showers throughout the day. Then on Tuesday, cloudy all day with another good chance of showers with a high of 85 and a low of 72. Then on Wednesday, sunny pretty much all day with a high of 90 and a low of 72. 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

0: Find Your People by Drew Holcomb and The Neighbors, wrapping up that last track of songs here on 91.1 The Globe, your place, your spot, your home for the culturally progressive music that you know and love. It is now 10:01 on this outstandingly well Monday morning. My name is Joey P. I've been your host for this Monday morning Breakfast Blend. 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Now, it being the top of the hour, 10 o'clock, 10:01 now, means that the Breakfast Blend is over, which means I have to sign out and I have to say goodbye. But I can't do so just yet. We talked about Kellen Erskine coming to the Funny Farm Comedy Club Friday and Saturday this week. 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We also talked about the fossil dig happening today at Pringle Park, available for the family and kids. Happens today from 2:30 to 3:30, like I said, at Pringle Park. So that should be a blast. We talked about what's going on over there at GB Co. this week on Wednesday and Thursday. Two different shows. That should be a blast. Both of them starting at 7. But that's been the Breakfast Blend. I'm still Joey P. It's 74 out there. We've gone up, but not very much in the last couple of hours. But we're still headed towards our projected high of 85. So let's have a good one. I know it's Monday. Let's put a smile on the face. Let's have a good day at work. Let's have a good day no matter what we're doing. But anyway, this is Joey P. signing out. Have a great day.
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0: What's up, ladies and gents? Joey P here with your morning weather forecast. Today, Monday, it's a high of 85 and a low of 70. Good chance of showers throughout the day. Then on Tuesday, cloudy all day with another good chance of showers with a high of 85 and a low of 72. Then on Wednesday, sunny pretty much all day with a high of 90 and a low of 72. 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
2: What's up, ladies and gents? Joey P here with your morning weather forecast. Today, Monday, it's a high of 85 and a low of 70.

good chance of showers throughout the day. Then on Tuesday, cloudy all day with another good chance of showers with a high of 85 and a low of 72. Then on Wednesday, sunny pretty much all day with a high of 90 and a low of 72. 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

0: I love globe music, and I hope you do too. It just speaks to me in a way that other music doesn't. I hope you'll listen for a while. My name is Cuiva, and I'm your DJ. This is 91.1 The Globe.
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2: What's up, ladies and gents? Joey P here with your morning weather forecast. Today, Monday, it's a high of 85 and a low of 70. Good chance of showers throughout the day. Then on Tuesday, cloudy all day with another good chance of showers with a high of 85 and a low of 72. Then on Wednesday, sunny pretty much all day with a high of 90 and a low of 72. 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

0: 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My name is Cuiva. Coming up, The Globe weather report, and then right back into more of the music you can only catch right here on Indiana's best college radio station.
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4: What's up, ladies and gents? Joey P here with your morning weather forecast. Today, Monday, it's a high of 85 and a low of 70. Good chance of showers throughout the day. Then on Tuesday, cloudy all day with another good chance of showers with a high of 85 and a low of 72. Then on Wednesday, sunny pretty much all day with a high of 90 and a low of 72. 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
2: What's up, ladies and gents? Joey P here with your morning weather forecast. Today, Monday, it's a high of 85 and a low of 70. Good chance of showers throughout the day. Then on Tuesday, cloudy all day with another good chance of showers with a high of 85 and a low of 72. Then on Wednesday, sunny pretty much all day with a high of 90 and a low of 72. 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
1: 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What's up, ladies and gents? Joey P here with your morning weather forecast. Today, Monday, it's a high of 85 and a low of 70. Good chance of showers throughout the day. Then on Tuesday, cloudy all day with another good chance of showers with a high of 85 and a low of 72. Then on Wednesday, sunny pretty much all day with a high of 90 and a low of 72. 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
3: What's up, Globe Pals? Joey P here with your afternoon weather report. Today, Monday, it's a high of 84 and a low of 70. Good chance of showers throughout the day. Then tomorrow on Tuesday, it's going to be cloudy with a high of 85 and a low of 72. Good chance of some morning showers. Then on Wednesday, it's going to be sunny pretty much all day long with a high of 90 and a low of 72. 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

is my final serenade. He is a gun and he is a blade. He is a picture that I saved for too long. He is my credit card.

And tomorrow on Tuesday, it's going to be cloudy with a high of 85 and a low of 72. Good chance of some morning showers. Then on Wednesday, it's going to be sunny pretty much all day long with a high of 90 and a low of 72. 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
2: What's up, Globe Pals? Joey P here with your afternoon weather report. Today, Monday, it's a high of 84 and a low of 70. Good chance of showers throughout the day. Then tomorrow on Tuesday, it's going to be cloudy with a high of 85 and a low of 72. Good chance of some morning showers. Then on Wednesday, it's going to be sunny pretty much all day long with a high of 90 and a low of 72. 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

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Sometimes you're right in the center. And if she gets credit for killing that man, I guess it's all for the better.

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3: What's up, Globe Pals? Joey P here with your afternoon weather report. Today, Monday, it's a high of 84 and a low of 70. Good chance of showers throughout the day. Then tomorrow on Tuesday, it's going to be cloudy with a high of 85 and a low of 72. Good chance of some morning showers. Then on Wednesday, it's going to be sunny pretty much all day long with a high of 90 and a low of 72. 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
1: What's up, Globe Pals? Joey P here with your afternoon weather report. Today, Monday, it's a high of 84 and a low of 70. Good chance of showers throughout the day. Then tomorrow on Tuesday, it's going to be cloudy with a high of 85 and a low of 72. Good chance of some morning showers. Then on Wednesday, it's going to be sunny pretty much all day long with a high of 90 and a low of 72. 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
1: What's up, Globe Pals? Joey P here with your afternoon weather report. Today, Monday, it's a high of 84 and a low of 70. Good chance of showers throughout the day. Then tomorrow on Tuesday, it's going to be cloudy with a high of 85 and a low of 72. Good chance of some morning showers. Then on Wednesday, it's going to be sunny pretty much all day long with a high of 90 and a low of 72. 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
1: 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Drivers in downtown South Bend should prepare for a road closure beginning on Monday. Main Street between Marion Street and LaSalle Avenue will be closed through June 26th while crews install a water main for the Madison Lifestyle District development. A detour will route traffic along Dr. Martin Luther King Jr. Boulevard, Marion Street, and Colfax Avenue. And a 20-year-old man is behind bars after a suspected drunk driving crash in Elkhart early Sunday morning. Police say the driver struck the Sherman Street Bridge near Bower Street and Northside River Drive, leaving a passenger with a head injury that requires hospitalization. The driver was arrested on preliminary charges while operating while intoxicated, leaving the scene of the accident and minor consumption of alcohol. And the National Park Service is accepting public comments through June 15th on President Trump's proposal to build a 250-foot triumphal arch near Lincoln Memorial and Arlington National Cemetery. The project is part of the review under the National Historic Preservation Act, with officials evaluating potential impacts on historic landmarks, traffic patterns, and surrounding landscape. For Globe News, I'm Joey P.
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1: What's up, Globe Pals? Joey P here with your afternoon weather report. Today, Monday, it's a high of 84 and a low of 70. Good chance of showers throughout the day. Then tomorrow on Tuesday, it's going to be cloudy with a high of 85 and a low of 72. Good chance of some morning showers. Then on Wednesday, it's going to be sunny pretty much all day long with a high of 90 and a low of 72. 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

0: 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Game 3 of the NBA Finals will have a different atmosphere at Madison Square Garden tonight, with the NYPD canceling the planned outdoor watch party outside the arena due to heightened security measures surrounding President Trump's attendance. Fans attending are being encouraged to arrive early as the Knicks hold a commanding 2-0 lead heading into Game 3. Tip-off set for 8:30 Eastern tonight. And over to football, the Arizona Cardinals quarterback Jacoby Brissett is expected to report for the team's mandatory minicamp this week, ending an offseason holdout tied to his contract situation. Brissett skipped Arizona's voluntary workouts while seeking a new deal, but reportedly avoids more than $100,000 in potential fines and brings some stability to the Cardinals quarterback room. And Nelly Korda captured her first U.S. Women's Open title in dramatic fashion, sinking a nerve-wracking par putt on the 18th hole to secure a one-shot victory at Riviera Country Club. The win gives the world number one her fourth career major championship and her second major title of 2026, further cementing what's becoming one of the most dominant seasons in women's golf. For Globe Sports, I'm Joey P.
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0: What's up, Globe Pals? Joey P here with your afternoon weather report. Today, Monday, it's a high of 84 and a low of 70. Good chance of showers throughout the day. Then tomorrow on Tuesday, it's going to be cloudy with a high of 85 and a low of 72. Good chance of some morning showers. Then on Wednesday, it's going to be sunny pretty much all day long with a high of 90 and a low of 72. Let's get you back into the culturally progressive music. 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
0: This is WGCS Goshen.

Concord Label Group is an independent leader in the development, management, and acquisition of sound recordings, music publishing, and theater performance rights. President Trump says Israel and Iran are pursuing an immediate ceasefire after a weekend of missile strikes and air attacks threatened to reignite a broader conflict in the Middle East. Trump says final peace negotiations are underway, but warned that the fragile truce could still collapse. The fighting has raised concerns about oil and gas prices and shipping through the Strait of Hormuz, the key global trade route. And a local early learning program is highlighting the importance of preschool education, saying the early years help to build the foundation for reading, math, creativity, and social development. The Early Learning Center at Hubbard Hills says play-based

0: learning, guided by Indiana's curriculum standards, helps children develop critical skills before entering kindergarten. The program also features an intergenerational model, giving children opportunities to interact and learn alongside older adults. For Globe News, I'm Joey P. More news coming your way in 30 minutes, but for now, let's kick it back to the culturally progressive music.
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0: What's up, Globe Pals? Joey P here with your afternoon weather report. Today, Monday, it's a high of 84 and a low of 70. Good chance of showers throughout the day. Then tomorrow on Tuesday, it's going to be cloudy with a high of 85 and a low of 72. Good chance of some morning showers. Then on Wednesday, it's going to be sunny pretty much all day long with a high of 90 and a low of 72. Let's get you back into the culturally progressive music. 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

0: 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A federal lawsuit has been filed seeking to block the planned UFC White House event, arguing the fight card violates federal law and improperly turns national landmarks into private for-profit venue. The complaint claims the event bypasses required approvals and could create taxpayer and environmental costs, and is asking a judge to issue a temporary restraining order to stop it before fight night on June 14th. And the Chicago Bulls legend and 3-time NBA champion Stacey King has died at the age of 59. He was a key part of Chicago's 1990s dynasty alongside Michael Jordan before going on to a long broadcasting career as one of the most recognizable voices in Bulls coverage. The Bulls announced his passing on Sunday with no cause of death released. And over to hockey, Game 4 of the Stanley Cup Finals heads to Vegas with the Carolina Hurricanes trailing in the series 2-1 to the Golden Knights. Vegas is riding momentum after taking control of the series with a strong stretch of 2 straight wins, while Carolina will try to even things up and avoid falling in a 3-1 hole. Puck drop is set for 8 p.m. Eastern tonight in Las Vegas in a massive game for the Stanley Cup. For Globe Sports, I'm Joey P.
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0: What's up, Globe Pals? Joey P here with your afternoon weather report. Today, Monday, it's a high of 84 and a low of 70. Good chance of showers throughout the day. Then tomorrow on Tuesday, it's going to be cloudy with a high of 85 and a low of 72. Good chance of some morning showers. Then on Wednesday, it's going to be sunny pretty much all day long with a high of 90 and a low of 72. 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
1: One, two, three, four. 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
1: 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Drivers in downtown South Bend should prepare for a road closure beginning on Monday. Main Street between Marion Street and LaSalle Avenue will be closed through June 26th while crews install a water main for the Madison Lifestyle District development. A detour will route traffic along Dr. Martin Luther King Jr. Boulevard, Marion Street, and Colfax Avenue. And a 20-year-old man is behind bars after a suspected drunk driving crash in Elkhart early Sunday morning. Police say the driver struck the Sherman Street Bridge near Bower Street and Northside River Drive, leaving a passenger with a head injury that requires hospitalization. The driver was arrested on preliminary charges while operating while intoxicated, leaving the scene of the accident and minor consumption of alcohol. And the National Park Service is accepting public comments through June 15th on President Trump's proposal to build a 250-foot triumphal arch near Lincoln Memorial and Arlington National Cemetery. The project is part of the review under the National Historic Preservation Act, with officials evaluating potential impacts on historic land marks, traffic patterns, and surrounding landscape. For Globe News, I'm Joey P.
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1: What's up, Globe Pals? Joey P here with your afternoon weather report. Today, Monday, it's a high of 84 and a low of 70. Good chance of showers throughout the day. Then tomorrow on Tuesday, it's going to be cloudy with a high of 85 and a low of 72. Good chance of some morning showers. Then on Wednesday, it's going to be sunny pretty much all day long with a high of 90 and a low of 72. Let's get you back into the culturally progressive music. 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

0: Wake it up. 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
1: One, two, three, four. One, two, three.

0: 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Game 3 of the NBA Finals will have a different atmosphere at Madison Square Garden tonight, with the NYPD canceling the planned outdoor watch party outside the arena due to heightened security measures surrounding President Trump's attendance. Fans attending are being encouraged to arrive early, as the Knicks hold a commanding 2-0 lead heading into Game 3. Tip-off set for 8:30 Eastern tonight. And over to football, the Arizona Cardinals quarterback Jacoby Brissett is expected to report for the team's mandatory minicamp this week, ending an offseason holdout tied to his contract situation. Brissett skipped Arizona's voluntary workouts while seeking a new deal, but reportedly avoids more than $100,000 in potential fines and brings some stability to the Cardinals quarterback room. And Nelly Korda captured her first U.S. Women's Open title in dramatic fashion, sinking a nerve-wracking par putt on the 18th hole to secure a one-shot victory at Riviera Country Club. The win gives the world number one her fourth career major championship and her second major title of 2026, further cementing what's becoming one of the most dominant seasons in women's golf. For Globe Sports, I'm Joey P.
1: I was in the middle of the Atlantic Ocean when it happened. There was a sudden jolt and our submarine crashed on the seafloor. We were in total darkness.
2: That's Dr. Dejana Figueroa, a marine biologist and STEM teacher, talking about a deep sea dive she'll never forget.
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0: What's up, Globe Pals? Joey P here with your afternoon weather report. Today, Monday, it's a high of 84 and a low of 70. Good chance of showers throughout the day. Then tomorrow on Tuesday, it's going to be cloudy with a high of 85 and a low of 72. Good chance of some morning showers. Then on Wednesday, it's going to be sunny pretty much all day long with a high of 90 and a low of 72. 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

0: President Trump says Israel and Iran are pursuing an immediate ceasefire after a weekend of missile strikes and air attacks threatened to reignite a broader conflict in the Middle East. Trump says final peace negotiations are underway, but warned that the fragile truce could still collapse. The fighting has raised concerns about oil and gas prices and shipping through the Strait of Hormuz, the key global trade route. And a local early learning program is highlighting the importance of preschool education, saying the early years help to build the foundation for reading, math, creativity, and social development. The Early Learning Center at Hubbard Hill says play-based learning, guided by Indiana's curriculum standards, helps children develop critical skills before entering kindergarten. The program also features an intergenerational model, giving children opportunities to interact and learn alongside older adults. For Globe News, I'm Joey P. More news coming your way in 30 minutes, but for now, let's kick it back to the culturally progressive music.
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0: What's up, Globe Pals? Joey P here with your afternoon weather report. Today, Monday, it's a high of 84 and a low of 70. Good chance of showers throughout the day. Then tomorrow on Tuesday, it's going to be cloudy with a high of 85 and a low of 72. Good chance of some morning showers. Then on Wednesday, it's going to be sunny pretty much all day long with a high of 90 and a low of 72. 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

0: 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A federal lawsuit has been filed seeking to block the planned UFC White House event, arguing the fight card violates federal law and improperly turns national landmarks into private for-profit venue. The complaint claims the event bypasses required approvals and could create taxpayer and environmental costs, and is asking a judge to issue a temporary restraining order to stop it before fight night on June 14th. And the Chicago Bulls legend and three times NBA champion Stacey King has died at the age of 59. He was a key part of Chicago's 1990s dynasty alongside Michael Jordan before going on to a long broadcasting career as one of the most recognizable voices in Bulls coverage. The Bulls announced his passing on Sunday with no cause of death released. And over to hockey, Game 4 of the Stanley Cup Finals heads to Vegas with the Carolina Hurricanes trailing in the series 2-1 to the Golden Knights. Vegas is riding momentum after taking control of the series with a strong stretch of two straight wins, while Carolina will try to even things up and avoid falling in a 3-1 hole. Puck drop is set for 8 p.m. Eastern tonight in Las Vegas in a massive game for the Stanley Cup. For Globe Sports, I'm Joey P.
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0: What's up, Globe House? Joey P here with your afternoon weather report. Today, Monday, it's a high of 84 and a low of 70. Good chance of showers throughout the day. Then tomorrow on Tuesday, it's going to be cloudy with a high of 85 and a low of 72. Good chance of some morning showers. Then on Wednesday, it's going to be sunny pretty much all day long with a high of 90 and a low of 72. 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
2: 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What's up, ladies and gents? Joey P here with your evening weather forecast. Today we have a high of 84 and a low of 70, good chance of rain throughout the day. Then tomorrow on Tuesday, good chance of rain throughout the day once more with a high of 85 and a low of 72. Going to be cloudy all day. Then on Wednesday, sunny for most of the day with a high of 90 and a low of 72. Let's get you back into the culturally progressive music. 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

0: We just wrapped up another set of culturally progressive music. Thanks for listening. My name is Marin, and I'm with you through the late night hours. It's just you, me, and the music all night long. 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
1: The possibility of lung cancer can be pretty scary, especially if you're one of approximately 8 million current or former smokers at high risk. 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
2: What's up, ladies and gents? Joey P here with your evening weather forecast. Today we have a high of 84 and a low of 70. Good chance of rain throughout the day. Then tomorrow on Tuesday, good chance of rain throughout the day once more with a high of 85 and a low of 72. Going to be cloudy all day. Then on Wednesday, sunny for most of the day with a high of 90 and a low of 72. Let's get you back into the culturally progressive music. 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

tell y'all a little story about a girl out in Louisiana. She used to go out in a turnip patch, pick something kind of like a turnip green, something we call poke selling.

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0: 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Keep it locked to the best college radio station in Indiana. After a quick look at the weather, more Globe music is on the way. 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
2: What's up, ladies and gents? Joey P here with your evening weather forecast. Today we have a high of 84 and a low of 70. Good chance of rain throughout the day. Then tomorrow on Tuesday, good chance of rain throughout the day once more with a high of 85 and a low of 72. Going to be cloudy all day. Then on Wednesday, sunny for most of the day with a high of 90 and a low of 72. Let's get you back into the culturally progressive music. 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Whoa.

And I said, well, all right. Mm-hmm. Mm-hmm. Mm-hmm. Well, all right.

said, it's a dangerous night. Take my arm and I'll carry the basket. And she said, well, all right, well, all right. The world's half full of women and the world's half full of men.

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8: What's up, ladies and gents? Joey P here with your evening weather forecast. Today we have a high of 84 and a low of 70. Good chance of rain throughout the day. Then tomorrow on Tuesday, good chance of rain throughout the day once more with a high of 85 and a low of 72. Going to be cloudy all day. Then on Wednesday, sunny for most of the day with a high of 90 and a low of 72. 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
4: What's up, ladies and gents? Joey P here with your evening weather forecast. Today we have a high of 84 and a low of 70. Good chance of rain throughout the day. Then tomorrow on Tuesday, good chance of rain throughout the day once more with a high of 85 and a low of 72. Going to be cloudy all day. Then on Wednesday, sunny for most of the day with a high of 90 and a low of 72. 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

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That's my stop.

0: 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Another great set of tracks coming up after the weather on 91.1 The Globe.
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2: What's up, ladies and gents? Joey P here with your evening weather forecast. Today we have a high of 84 and a low of 70. Good chance of rain throughout the day. Then tomorrow on Tuesday, good chance of rain throughout the day once more with a high of 85 and a low of 72. Going to be cloudy all day. Then on Wednesday, sunny for most of the day with a high of 90 and a low of 72. Let's get you back into the culturally progressive music. 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